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Would you dance if I asked you to dance? Would you run and never look back? Would you cry if you saw me crying? Would you save my soul tonight?

0: Madrugada New Day. Madrugada New Day. 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
1: 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Madrugada New Day.